0: 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Good afternoon, champ.
1: Good afternoon, good evening, how are you?
0: I'm good and thank you so much for your participation in our radio show.
1: Of course, no problem, always a pleasure.
0: You are still tired?
1: From the celebrations, yes, I think so.
0: Let's start and give me 1 second only to make the translation after the questions, okay?
1: Of course.
0: Do you feel that this title was the greatest justification on a personal or a team level?
1: You know, that's a really good question. For me, I would have to say yes, only because after losing 4 straight seasons and very peculiar ways or unusual ways, for what this championship meant to the country, to, you know, to the city, for the Oli fans, it was unbelievable, and it was actually a tight, very close game, and it could have went either way, and we were still able to get the victory.
0: Είπε, ρωτήσαμε τον Σακίλ Μακίσικ αν θεωρεί ότι σε προσωπικό και ομαδικό επίπεδο ήταν μια δικαίωση αυτή η κατάκτηση της Ευρωλίγκας στον Ολυμπιακό. Είπε 100%, γιατί μετά από 4 συνεχόμενα χαμένα Final Four με διαφορετικούς τρόπους ήταν μια δικαίωση. 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
2: Σακ, at the Final Four in Athens, in Greece, you had a record number of people by your side. But is this created extra pressure?
1: I think maybe so for the fans. Like, even though that we had so many fans in the gym at the time, the atmosphere, I think everybody was really nervous. You know, if we were able to get a comfortable lead to go up maybe 10 points, I think, you know, the fans would have been much more confident. But it was just kind of a feeling of, is this going to happen or no? So I think, you know, that played into the gym kind of being quiet at certain points. But we were confident the entire time, because when the fans are there, we have an advantage.
0: Ρωτήσαμε τον Σακίλ Μακίσικ αν στο Final Four που υπήρχε ρεκόρ προσέλευσης κόσμου για μία ομάδα σε Final Four, αν δημιούργησε έξτρα πίεση. 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Σακ, the final was really tough. You won, in my opinion, first of all, with your personality. Do you agree?
1: Yeah, for sure. I mean, even coming into it, the team was pretty confident, just because the roster was so deep. We've been playing with the same players all season long. We didn't have any injuries. So we knew it was going to be kind of tough. But I promise you, for the past couple of weeks or so, everybody was under the impression that we were 100% winning the championship, and you have to have that mindset.
0: Το ρωτήσαμε αν ο τελικός που ήταν πολύ σκληρός νικήθηκε κυρίως με την προσωπικότητα των παιχτών του Ολυμπιακού. 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
2: Σακ, the value of Real Madrid and the way they played increase your success even more?
1: Man, Real Madrid always finds a way to be competitive. They reminded me of the team that I hope that if this core group stays together, that we can one day you know, they can be an example, because they've had guys that have been playing together for so many years that understand the mission. They were not afraid. They wanted to win, and they still even today felt like they should have won that game. But, you know, without having 3 centers, and, you know, for us, you know, we were confident we were going to win. So when they came out and delivered that first blow with Trey Lyles having, you know, 21 points in the fourth quarter, in the first half, it made it really tough for us, because I think we were a little surprised.